0: Rádio Paulo Freire, a rádio que fazemos juntos.
1: Thank you. Thank you very much. Thank you. We'd like to carry on now with the song. Before we do, we'd like to ask you if you'd join in with us.
2: Join in.
1: Join in. If you will, if you will, if you will, as we sing the song, just clap your hands, or, yes, or if you want to, stamp your feet on the floor, but just make a noise, okay? You do that?
2: Yeah, right. Yeah.
1: Okay then, okay. The song, Twist and Shout.